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0: 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Cause when I

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You know they had that 75 Street Brazil. Well, this year's gonna be called Caiocho. Que hola, gata. Que hola, omega. And this is how we gonna do it.

0: offrir la meilleure musique au Saguenay-Lac-Saint-Jean.
1: C'est toujours un hit.
2: 96.9 Rouge.
3: I don't know if you were looking at me or not. You probably smile like that all the time. I don't mean to bother you, but...